0: esta hora, Javeriana Estéreo, Sin Fronteras.
1: Hi, this is Maxine Sullivan. I'd like to pay a tribute today to the wonderful lyrics of Andy Razoff. First, we'd like to do a song he wrote in collaboration with the one and only Fats Waller.

I wonder if you're lonesome tonight. 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You read your lines so cleverly and never missed a cue. 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But I'd rather go on hearing your lies than to go on living without you. Now the stage is bare, and I'm standing there with emptiness all around. And if he won't come back to me, then they can bring the curtain down.

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1: A candy-colored clown they call the Sandman tiptoes to my room every night, and just a sprinkle stardust and a whisper, go to sleep.

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How long I wondered, could this thing last?

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So from all of us to all of you, not forgetting the boys in the band and our producer, Reg Thorpe, we'd like to say God bless. So if you're out tonight, don't forget, if you're on your bike, wear white.

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But them clothes, you ain't gonna wear them anymore. There won't be no more washing and hanging upside the wall and throwing them out the window and running out and catching them a little bit before the fall. I'm mad.

is very strange fruit, blood on the leaves and blood at the root, black body swinging in the southern